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1: The dancing began. Well, I didn't see that coming.
2: Hello and welcome.
3: There's something about the speed of hypnotic.
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